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1: 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This Monday, we're looking at sunny skies, a high near 83, and calm wind. Tonight, we can expect mostly cloudy skies, a low of 66, and calm wind. And then tomorrow, Tuesday, we're looking at an 80% chance of showers and thunderstorms, up to 3/4 of an inch of rain, a high of 83, and winds up to 11 miles per hour, with gusts up to 22 miles per hour. Thanks for tuning in. This is your true oldies weather on FM 92.7.
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You sit around moping, crying, crying. You say you even thinking about dying? Well,

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0: Let's see what happened on this day in music history. Back in 1964, the Beatles released a new American album called Something New, and they put out two new singles at the same time with four great songs. And I Love Her, If I Fell, I'm Happy Just to Dance With You, and my favorite, I'll Cry Instead. Now, on July 20th, 1965, a new Bob Dylan single came out that put him on the radio for the first time. It was called Like a Rolling Stone.
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0: Checking the True Oldies birthday book for July 20th. Carlos Santana was born in Mexico. It's also the birthday of Kim Carnes, plus John Lodge from the Moody Blues. And on July 20th, 1968, girls around the world cheered as Jane Asher announced that her engagement to Paul McCartney was over. And by the way, Jane's brother Peter sounded great in this duo. It's Peter Asher and Gordon Waller, Peter and Gordon on the TOC.

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1: 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This Monday, we're looking at sunny skies, a high near 83, and calm wind. Tonight, we can expect mostly cloudy skies, a low of 66, and calm wind. And then tomorrow, Tuesday, we're looking at an 80% chance of showers and thunderstorms, up to 3/4 inch of rain, a high of 83, and winds up to 11 miles per hour, with gusts up to 22 miles per hour. Thanks for tuning in. 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
1: 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This Monday, we're looking at sunny skies, a high near 83, and calm wind. Tonight, we can expect mostly cloudy skies, a low of 66, and calm wind. And then tomorrow, Tuesday, we're looking at an 80% chance of showers and thunderstorms, up to 3/4 inch of rain, a high of 83, and winds up to 11 miles per hour, with gusts up to 22 miles per hour. Thanks for tuning in. 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
1: 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Tonight, we can expect mostly cloudy skies, a low of 66, and calm wind. And then tomorrow, Tuesday, we're looking at an 80% chance of showers and thunderstorms, up to 3/4 inch of rain, a high of 83, and winds up to 11 miles per hour, with gusts up to 22 miles per hour. Thanks for tuning in. 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
1: 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Tonight, we can expect mostly cloudy skies, a low of 66, and calm wind. And then tomorrow, Tuesday, we're looking at an 80% chance of showers and thunderstorms, up to 3/4 inch of rain, a high of 83, and winds up to 11 miles per hour, with gusts up to 22 miles per hour. Thanks for tuning in. 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
1: 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Tonight, we can expect mostly cloudy skies, a low of 66, and calm wind. And then tomorrow, Tuesday, we're looking at an 80% chance of showers and thunderstorms, up to 3/4 inch of rain, a high of 83, and winds up to 11 miles per hour, with gusts up to 22 miles per hour. Thanks for tuning in. 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
1: 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Tonight, we can expect mostly cloudy skies, a low of 66, and calm wind. And then tomorrow, Tuesday, we're looking at an 80% chance of showers and thunderstorms, up to 3/4 inch of rain, a high of 83, and winds up to 11 miles per hour, with gusts up to 22 miles per hour. Thanks for tuning in. 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
1: 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Tonight, we can expect mostly cloudy skies, a low of 66, and calm wind. And then tomorrow, Tuesday, we're looking at an 80% chance of showers and thunderstorms, up to 3/4 of an inch of rain, a high of 83, and winds up to 11 miles per hour, with gusts up to 22 miles per hour. Thanks for tuning in. 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
1: 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Tonight, we can expect mostly cloudy skies, a low of 66, and calm wind. And then tomorrow, Tuesday, we're looking at an 80% chance of showers and thunderstorms, up to 3/4 of an inch of rain, a high of 83, and winds up to 11 miles per hour, with gusts up to 22 miles per hour. Thanks for tuning in. 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
1: 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Tonight, we can expect mostly cloudy skies, a low of 66, and calm wind. And then tomorrow, Tuesday, we're looking at an 80% chance of showers and thunderstorms, up to 3/4 of an inch of rain, a high of 83, and winds up to 11 miles per hour, with gusts up to 22 miles per hour. Thanks for tuning in. 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
1: 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Tonight, we can expect mostly cloudy skies, a low of 66, and calm wind. And then tomorrow, Tuesday, we're looking at an 80% chance of showers and thunderstorms, up to 3/4 of an inch of rain, a high of 83, and winds up to 11 miles per hour, with gusts up to 22 miles per hour. Thanks for tuning in. 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
1: 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Tonight, we can expect mostly cloudy skies, a low of 66, and calm wind. And then tomorrow, Tuesday, we're looking at an 80% chance of showers and thunderstorms, up to 3/4 inch of rain, a high of 83, and winds up to 11 miles per hour, with gusts up to 22 miles per hour. Thanks for tuning in. 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
1: 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Tonight, we can expect mostly cloudy skies, a low of 66, and calm wind. And then tomorrow, Tuesday, we're looking at an 80% chance of showers and thunderstorms, up to 3/4 inch of rain, a high of 83, and winds up to 11 miles per hour, with gusts up to 22 miles per hour. Thanks for tuning in. 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
1: 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Tonight, we'll see a 90% chance of showers and thunderstorms, up to 3/4 of an inch of rain, a low of 65, and winds up to 11 miles per hour with gusts up to 22 miles per hour. And then tomorrow, Wednesday, we'll see a 60% chance of showers and thunder with a high of 77. Thanks for tuning in. This is your True Oldies weather.
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0: The fourth biggest hit in America was by a group from Georgia called Starbuck. It was their one and only hit, Moonlight Feels Right.
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0: Number three this week in '76, the Starland Vocal Band and Afternoon.

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1: 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Tonight, we'll see a 90% chance of showers and thunderstorms, up to 3/4 of an inch of rain, a low of 65, and winds up to 11 miles per hour with gusts up to 22 miles per hour. And then tomorrow, Wednesday, we'll see a 60% chance of showers and thunder with a high of 77. Thanks for tuning in. 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
1: 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On this Monday, let's talk about Elon Musk, the richest man in the world, technical genius, controversial guy now that he has allied himself with President Trump. That has cost Mr. Musk. A lot of people who do not like Mr. Trump have turned on Elon with a vengeance. They are not buying his cars. They are running him down. And even the extremists are attacking Tesla situations. That obviously is wrong, unacceptable, and we expect the FBI to deal with it very aggressively. Now, I spoke with Mr. Musk for the first time a week ago today. I had met him very briefly, but never had a conversation with him. And we spoke for about 20 minutes about presenting Doge facts. So I am a trained journalist. I present facts to you on the radio, and I do a television broadcast and no spin news every night. I know how to present. So I said, take the emotion out of it. And Elon Musk asked me about this. I didn't volunteer it. I said, when you talk to the folks, tell them what you have and how you got it. Facts, facts, facts. Don't inject politics into this. We need watchdogs to expose federal spending fraud. And that's your job. I hope Mr. Musk takes my advice. Back in a moment. 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That is the Morning O'Reilly Update. 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
2: 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This Tuesday, we're looking at an 80% chance of showers and thunderstorms, up to a half inch of rain, a high of 81, and winds up to 11 miles per hour with gusts up to 22 miles per hour. Tonight, we'll see a 90% chance of showers and thunderstorms, up to 3/4 inch of rain, a low of 65, and winds up to 11 miles per hour with gusts up to 22 miles per hour. And then tomorrow, Wednesday, we'll see a 60% chance of showers and thunder with a high of 77. Thanks for tuning in. This is your True Oldies weather.
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0: 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Oh, that's right. It's a radio show.
1: My, oh, my, what a wonderful day.

0: opened up to today's date, July 21st. Sad news on this day in 1980. One of the members of the Grateful Dead, Keith Godshaw, was in a car accident and he died a few days later. On this day in 1990, Roger Waters of Pink Floyd staged a wall concert in Berlin with Brian Adams, Sinead O'Connor, and Phil Collins helping out. Country singer Charlie Pride got a star on the Hollywood Walk of Fame on this day in 1999. And in the True Oldies birthday book, Cat Stevens was born in London on July 21st in 1947.
1: Oh, baby, baby, it's a wild world. It's hard to get by just upon a smile.
0: And a great concert happened on this day in Tucson, Arizona, back in 1977. The Stones were playing, and this lady joined them on stage to sing their song, Tumbling Dice. It's Linda Ronstadt on the TOC.

0: You got Del Shannon with a huge number one smash hit called Runaway. Right before that, Linda Ronstadt's version of a Buddy Holly song, It's So Easy to Fall in Love. Shannon on the radio, and a special good morning to our radio producer. His name is Todd Shambliss. Let's hear it for him today.
1: Hola, arriba!
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0: Good to have him hanging around. Coming up, a lover's concerto by the Toys, and got a great Chicago song queued up and ready to go.
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0: You're on the True Oldies channel where you get the classic hits and you get the blast from the past, not to mention the nearly famous celebrity birthday file. It's on right now, and here's your host, the incredible and very likable Todd Shambliss.
1: Why, thank you, Scott. Actor Josh Hartnett's 48 today. Actress Allie Landry, 53. Funny man John Lovett, 69. And happy birthday to singer Cat Stevens, known today as Yusef Islam. He's 78.
0: Thank you, Todd. Great job. And from our Gone But Not Forgotten file, the very funny Robin Williams was born on this day. We lost him in 2014. And what about Don Knotts? Happened to be my favorite character on the Andy Griffith Show. Yeah, I liked him better than Opie. All right. So what? And I loved it, too, because they only gave him one bullet. They didn't trust him. He was too goofy. Remembering Don Knotts on his birthday. It's the True Oldies Channel.
2: 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This Tuesday, we're looking at an 80% chance of showers and thunderstorms, up to a half inch of rain, a high of 81, and winds up to 11 miles per hour with gusts up to 22 miles per hour. Tonight, we'll see a 90% chance of showers and thunderstorms, up to 3/4 inch of rain, a low of 65, and winds up to 11 miles per hour with gusts up to 22 miles per hour. And then tomorrow, Wednesday, we'll see a 60% chance of showers and thunder with a high of 77. Thanks for tuning in. 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

0: 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You got the True Oldies channel with Scott and Todd Chambliss on the radio. Now, Todd, do you remember the group The Trogs?
1: Oh, yeah.
0: Can you name one of their biggest hits?
1: I can name one for sure. Wild Thing, I Think I Love Ya.
0: That is absolutely correct. But they had another pretty good-sized hit song, and Miss Kim Bovino from Milford, Connecticut, is up early, and she has requested that song by The Trogs. Any idea what it is?
1: Well, you said it was their second biggest hit. Could that be Love Is All Around?
0: Bingo, Cheesehead. You nailed it. Here's The Trogs on the True Oldies channel.

0: right out to Milford, Connecticut today for Kim and the whole gang there. That is Love Is All Around. Now, the Trunks have some other songs that I really like, but they weren't big hits. Every so often, I'll throw one in there and hoping I don't get caught by the oldies police. It's got to be a pretty big hit to be featured on this radio show and this radio station, where the Grassroots are coming up next with a great song called Where Were You When I Needed You?
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1: 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This Tuesday, we're looking at an 80% chance of showers and thunderstorms, up to a half inch of rain, a high of 81, and winds up to 11 miles per hour with gusts up to 22 miles per hour. Tonight, we'll see a 90% chance of showers and thunderstorms, up to 3/4 of an inch of rain, a low of 65, and winds up to 11 miles per hour with gusts up to 22 miles per hour. And then tomorrow, Wednesday, we'll see a 60% chance of showers and thunder with a high of 77. Thanks for tuning in. 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
1: 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I can't breathe.
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0: The fourth biggest hit in America was by a group from Georgia called Starbuck. It was their one and only hit, Moonlight Feels Right.
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0: Number three this week in '76, the Starland Vocal Band and After.

better today. I got another note from Miss Balvino, who listens to us in Milford, Connecticut. She submits about four or five different songs a day. Here's one by BTO, Bachman Turner Overdrive. This is a great Friday song, but it's Tuesday, and I'm going to play it anyway. It's called Roll On Down the Highway.

0: All right, that's the limit for Kim today. Two requests is all you get. I know she's listening, Milford, Connecticut. Go, oh, I got more requests I sent him. Well, I'm not going to play them all today. Coming up, Stevie Wonder, For Once in My Life.
1: 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This Tuesday, we're looking at an 80% chance of showers and thunderstorms, up to a half inch of rain, a high of 81, and winds up to 11 miles per hour with gusts up to 22 miles per hour. Tonight, we'll see a 90% chance of showers and thunderstorms, up to 3/4 inch of rain, a low of 65, and winds up to 11 miles per hour with gusts up to 22 miles per hour. And then tomorrow, Wednesday, we'll see a 60% chance of showers and thunder with a high of 77. Thanks for tuning in. This is your True Oldies weather.
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0: turn it right up and feel real good. Harvitz, Harvitz in there. Ms. Brown, you got a lovely daughter. Hello, and thank you for being a part of the True Oldies channel today. 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On HD1, you got 1010 Winds, but over on HD3, you got the friendly voice of this DJ. Coming up, we got Johnny Nash. He's gonna steer it up.
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1: 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This Tuesday, we're looking at an 80% chance of showers and thunderstorms, up to a half inch of rain, a high of 81, and winds up to 11 miles per hour with gusts up to 22 miles per hour. Tonight, we'll see a 90% chance of showers and thunderstorms, up to 3/4 of an inch of rain, a low of 65, and winds up to 11 miles per hour with gusts up to 22 miles per hour. And then tomorrow, Wednesday, we'll see a 60% chance of showers and thunder with a high of 77. Thanks for tuning in. This is your True Oldies weather.
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Oh, yeah. 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Green's on the one and only True Oldies Channel. Shannon on the radio. I got to do a big shout out to Shirley Bartley. She's listening to us in Ocala, Florida. Not feeling well. She's got it all tuned in, though. I got her request coming up today. But right now, it's Leave On with Elton John.

The greatest hits every day on the True Oldies Channel. I'm Scott, and I got the rock and roll calendar opened up to today's date, July 21st. Truckin'. Sad news on this day in 1980. One of the members of the Grateful Dead, Keith Godshaw, was in a car accident and he died a few days later. On this day in 1990, Roger Waters of Pink Floyd staged a wall concert in Berlin with Brian Adams, Sinead O'Connor, and Phil Collins helping out. Country singer Charlie Pride got a star on the Hollywood Walk of Fame on this day in 1999. And in the True Oldies birthday book, Cat Stevens was born in London on July 21st in 1947.

And a great concert happened on this day in Tucson, Arizona, back in 1977. The Stones were playing, and this lady joined them on stage to sing their song, Tumbling Dice. It's Linda Ronstadt on the TOC.

I'm Gary Lewis and the Playboys on the True Oldies Channel, just trying to keep the music alive as we flash back and remember the late, great Freddie Boom Boom Cannon. We've been playing some of the songs that he made popular over the years, including this one, all about a teacher by the name of Abigail Beecher.

0: Good morning, everybody. 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

0: beautiful song from John Lennon. That is Imagine. This is the True Oldies Channel. Shannon on the radio coming up at 12:30 today. We will flush the format. Some guy on social media thought it might be a good idea to explain why he's working at McDonald's. He says, because of several unfortunate events, I am a college graduate working at McDonald's. And after working at the drive-thru for a couple of months, I've been reminded on several occasions how stupid some people are. Here's some of the ones that made me scratch my head. The dim bulbs. These are the ones who make their order and then say, make that to go. Well, they're in the drive-thru. Did they think I'm going to let them sit there by the window and eat their meal? All right, how about the forgetfuls? He says the person who orders, say, a value meal and a sundae, then gets to my window and orders another $25 worth of food. Honestly, how can you forget that you needed to order that much food? And finally, he says there are the requesters. This is a big group. I'm not talking about the ones who want sauce with their nuggets. I'm talking about those really strange requests. For instance, I had a guy say he needed a courtesy cup. As I was reaching for it, he decided he had to tell me that he needed it so he could spit his tobacco into it. And he says, I just didn't need to know that. There you go. A college grad, very busy, working the window at Mickey D's.
1: 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This Tuesday, we're looking at an 80% chance of showers and thunderstorms, up to a half inch of rain, a high of 81, and winds up to 11 miles per hour with gusts up to 22 miles per hour. Tonight, we'll see a 90% chance of showers and thunderstorms, up to 3/4 inch of rain, a low of 65, and winds up to 11 miles per hour with gusts up to 22 miles per hour. And then tomorrow, Wednesday, we'll see a 60% chance of showers and thunder with a high of 77. Thanks for tuning in. This is your True Oldies weather.
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0: No doubt about it. You are locked in on the fun loving Tuesday Big Show. Shannon on the radio. Well, after his reunion with his family and the King and Camilla, Prince Harry had to fly into New York late last week to attend the Time Magazine's 100 Most Influential People in Sports event. Why'd he have to do that? Well, he was recognized and got an award for his work in creating the International Invictus Games. Now, call me out of touch if you want, Todd, but I'm not sure I know what the heck that is. Can you help me out, man?
1: No, man, I have no idea. I don't even know what that is myself.
0: Well, anyway, congratulations to Prince Harry. Whatever it was he created, he got an award for it. It's the True Oldies Channel.
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1: 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This Tuesday, we're looking at an 80% chance of showers and thunderstorms, up to a half inch of rain, a high of 81, and winds up to 11 miles per hour with gusts up to 22 miles per hour. Tonight, we'll see a 90% chance of showers and thunderstorms, up to 3/4 of an inch of rain, a low of 65, and winds up to 11 miles per hour with gusts up to 22 miles per hour. And then tomorrow, Wednesday, we'll see a 60% chance of showers and thunder with a high of 77. Thanks for tuning in. This is your True Oldies weather.
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Dan on the Boogity Boogity Big Show for a Rock and Roll Tuesday. Shannon on the radio, Todd riding shotgun. Let's go with Seals and Crofts right now. All about that Diamond Girl.

0: Playing the Eagles on the True Oldies Channel. You know, it's funny. When you hear a song, you can flash back and remember where you were, what you were doing, who you were hanging out with. When that song, The Long Run, was out, I was working at a radio station in Washington, D.C., WPGC. And I remember the manager got mad at me because I was a program director there. He wouldn't let me on the air. He said I was a terrible DJ and I shouldn't be on the air on that station. Well, anyway, he got upset because the station was AM and FM. Now, keep in mind, this is back in the late 70s, and I did a little production that said WPGC, FM 95.5, and AM 1540, or something, whatever the freaking AM signal was. And he got mad. He says, we're an AM station that happens to broadcast on FM. And I tried to be gentle with him. I tried to, you know, break it to him gently that a lot of people don't listen to music on AM like they used to, sir. And then he gives me this.
1: Oh, you're wrong on that. 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That's why we say 15, whatever it was, 1530 first.
0: And a couple months later, he fired me. I was out like a light. And that horrible memory just got clicked off of my head when I played The Long Run by the Eagles, which was a big hit back then. Coming up, Sly and the Family Stone, and I'm not going to tell you what I was doing when that was out.
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in the songs you can sing along with. You got the True Oldies Channel with Diana and the Supremes. Come See About Me. Gotta say happy birthday to Cat Stevens, a.k.a. Yusuf Islam. He is 78 today. And I want to go back for a song that he covered. He didn't write this one, but it turned out to be a big hit. Maybe you remember it.

0: Now, Sam Cooke wrote that song and recorded the original version. Along came Cat Stevens, did a pretty good remake of it. Another Saturday night, and I ain't got nobody happy birthday to Cat and anybody else celebrating today. It's the True Oldies Channel.
1: 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This Tuesday, we're looking at an 80% chance of showers and thunderstorms, up to a half inch of rain, a high of 81, and winds up to 11 miles per hour with gusts up to 22 miles per hour. Tonight, we'll see a 90% chance of showers and thunderstorms, up to 3/4 inch of rain, a low of 65, and winds up to 11 miles per hour with gusts up to 22 miles per hour. And then tomorrow, Wednesday, we'll see a 60% chance of showers and thunder with a high of 77. Thanks for tuning in. This is your True Oldies weather.
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0: KC and the Sunshine Band on the True Oldies channel. I'm your boogeyman. Now, I saw a video of KC doing an appearance. He was bouncing around the stage, and he's gained a lot of weight, which happens to people from time to time, but not many people joke around about it like he does. He says, you can call me KFC and the Sunshine Band now. It's the True Oldies channel. I like his attitude. You got the Big Show on the radio.
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1: I'm Audrey Burge, bringing you your True Oldies weather on FM 92.7. This Tuesday, we're looking at an 80% chance of showers and thunderstorms, up to a half inch of rain, a high of 81, and winds up to 11 miles per hour with gusts up to 22 miles per hour. Tonight, we'll see a 90% chance of showers and thunderstorms, up to 3/4 of an inch of rain, a low of 65, and winds up to 11 miles per hour with gusts up to 22 miles per hour. And then tomorrow, Wednesday, we'll see a 60% chance of showers and thunder with a high of 77. Thanks for tuning in. 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
1: I'm butt naked.
0: Playing one awesome song right after another. Here's the Animals, and we gotta get out of this place.

0: playing one great song right after another. That's a good one. Looking Glass, Brandy, You're a Fine Girl. A little while ago, we played the Beach Boys. Now, I don't know if Mike Love's voice is getting any better or not, but when he started this tour, oh my God, he had some kind of croaky frog down in his throat. Hopefully, he's doing better. This week, they're hanging around the East Coast. They're crisscrossing Pennsylvania and New York, working their way up to Niagara Falls, just hanging out with the Beach Boys. You're on the TOC.
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0: 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It's on right now, and here's your host, the incredible and very likable Todd Shambliss.
1: Why, thank you, Scott. Actor Josh Hartnett's 48 today. Actress Allie Landry, 53. Funny man John Lovett, 69. And happy birthday to singer Cat Stevens, known today as Yusef Islam. He's 78.
0: Thank you, Todd. Great job. And from our Gone But Not Forgotten file, the very funny Robin Williams was born on this day. We lost him in 2014. And what about Don Knotts? Happened to be my favorite character on the Andy Griffith Show. Yeah, I liked him better than Opie. All right. So what? And I loved it, too, because they only gave him one bullet. They didn't trust him. He was too goofy. Remembering Don Knotts on his birthday. It's the True Oldies Channel.
2: 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This Tuesday, we're looking at an 80% chance of showers and thunderstorms, up to a half inch of rain, a high of 81, and winds up to 11 miles per hour with gusts up to 22 miles per hour. Tonight, we'll see a 90% chance of showers and thunderstorms, up to 3/4 of an inch of rain, a low of 65, and winds up to 11 miles per hour with gusts up to 22 miles per hour. And then tomorrow, Wednesday, we'll see a 60% chance of showers and thunder with a high of 77. Thanks for tuning in. 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

0: Get out the way. Maxine Nightingale's coming through. And every time I hear that song, Todd, I don't know if you remember the movie or not, but it's a hockey movie about these guys in a minor league hockey team, these two brothers, and they're goofy, and they both of them have been so beaten up playing hockey that they got adhesive tape holding their reading glasses together that they wear. They got all kinds of tape around their glasses, and they're in this old beat-up bus, and every time they take off, they play that song right back where we started from. It was a very funny movie.
1: What was the name of that movie, Scott?
0: You don't know the name of it? Well, it'll come to me soon, I'm sure. You're locked in on the TOC with Donovan coming up next.
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1: I'm Audrey Burge, bringing you your True Oldies weather on FM 92.7. This Tuesday, we're looking at an 80% chance of showers and thunderstorms, up to a half inch of rain, a high of 81, and winds up to 11 miles per hour with gusts up to 22 miles per hour. Tonight, we'll see a 90% chance of showers and thunderstorms, up to 3/4 of an inch of rain, a low of 65, and winds up to 11 miles per hour with gusts up to 22 miles per hour. And then tomorrow, Wednesday, we'll see a 60% chance of showers and thunder with a high of 77. Thanks for tuning in. This is your True Oldies weather.
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And I should have known better.

0: The greatest hits every day on the True Oldies Channel. I'm Scott, and I got the rock and roll calendar opened up to today's date, July 21st. Truckin'. Sad news on this day in 1980, one of the members of the Grateful Dead, Keith Godshaw, was in a car accident and he died a few days later. On this day in 1990, Roger Waters of Pink Floyd staged a Wall concert in Berlin with Bryan Adams, Sinead O'Connor, and Phil Collins helping out. Country singer Charlie Pride got a star on the Hollywood Walk of Fame on this day in 1999. And in the True Oldies birthday book, Cat Stevens was born in London on July 21st in 1947.
1: Oh, baby, baby, it's a wild world. It's hard to get by just upon a smile.
0: And a great concert happened on this day in Tucson, Arizona, back in 1977. The Stones were playing, and this lady joined them on stage to sing their song, Tumbling Dice. It's Linda Ronstadt on the TOC.

Playing the safaris on the TOC. That is Wipeout. Linda Ronstadt in there doing You're No Good. And of course, anytime you have a request, just email the DJ on duty. That will be Scott at TrueOldiesChannel.com. Hello to Pamela in Forest City in beautiful North Carolina. She wants to hear this song by Joe Cocker, his version of The Letter.

0: What a great job he did on that song. Give me a ticket for an aeroplane. That's Mr. Cocker on the True Oldies Channel. Now, if you happen to be listening to us in the Gulf Coast, I'm talking about Southern Texas. I'm talking about Louisiana, Mississippi, and a little bitty piece of Alabama. It's supposed to be a tropical storm with heavy rain. It's starting to roll in sometime tonight. It'll go through Wednesday, Thursday, and all the way through Saturday. If you're in Texas, it'll be really bad on Saturday. Trying to keep you posted right here on the TOC.
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0: You got the True Oldies channel with Shannon on the radio. Big shout out to all of our new listeners around Boston. Thank you for being a part of the True Oldies channel. A little while ago, we played one of my favorite Beatles songs, I Shoulda Known Better. Now, Paul McCartney, who happened to be at the Taylor Swift wedding, now I know everybody's sick of hearing about the wedding, but he says when he was there, he did take cell phone photos that he told the reporter who was bugging him, let me see those things, Paul. He said, absolutely not, especially not to you, whoever the reporter was. I guess he didn't care for him much. Coming up, we got the American Breed and Bend Me, Shape Me on the Tuesday Big Show.
1: 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This Tuesday, we're looking at an 80% chance of showers and thunderstorms, up to a half inch of rain, a high of 81, and winds up to 11 miles per hour with gusts up to 22 miles per hour. Tonight, we'll see a 90% chance of showers and thunderstorms, up to 3/4 inch of rain, a low of 65, and winds up to 11 miles per hour with gusts up to 22 miles per hour. And then tomorrow, Wednesday, we'll see a 60% chance of showers and thunder with a high of 77. Thanks for tuning in. 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

playing classic hits and blasts from the past. You got the true oldies channel. Shannon on the radio got some Stones in there doing It's All Over Now. Now, when we get requests from people, I think it's really a nice touch when they tell me where they heard that song the first time or what it means to them. You know, I'm just talking about a little something extra for more impact. What does the song mean to you? And what's the story behind it? Here's a request from Debbie, who listens to us in beautiful Gainesville, Florida. She said, I want you to play this song on your show. It's a song my first ever boyfriend dedicated to me, and I will never forget him. The song is written and performed by Billy Stewart. She gives me all the facts and figures behind the tune also. The year was 1965. It's called I Do Love You.

0: Nice little request from Debbie Hagopian from Gainesville, Florida. That was a song that her boyfriend dedicated to her, her first ever boyfriend. And I think she's still looking for him. I think so. There's Billy Stewart on the TOC. You got a request like Debbie, just email Scott at TrueOldiesChannel.com.
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1: 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This Tuesday, we're looking at an 80% chance of showers and thunderstorms, up to a half inch of rain, a high of 81, and winds up to 11 miles per hour with gusts up to 22 miles per hour. Tonight, we'll see a 90% chance of showers and thunderstorms, up to 3/4 of an inch of rain, a low of 65, and winds up to 11 miles per hour with gusts up to 22 miles per hour. And then tomorrow, Wednesday, we'll see a 60% chance of showers and thunder with a high of 77. Thanks for tuning in. 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

Nothing like a little backfield in motion on the True Oldies channel. That's Mal and Tim with Scott on the radio with a great instrumental from Memphis, Tennessee. Ladies and gentlemen, it's Booker T and the MGs with Green Onions.

0: playing the Righteous Brothers. Bobby and Bill on the TOC. You're My Soul and Inspiration. Right before that, Give Me a Free Ride. Edgar Winter Group. A little while ago, we played Mel and Tim, Backfield in Motion. You know, I forgot to mention, there's an earlier version of that. Came out back in 1964. It was the same title, but the words were just a little bit different. It was done by a girl group called the Angelos. Now, I happen to have a pretty good record collection, but I don't have the Angelos in my collection. But thank you, Donnie, for the information. I appreciate it. That's a real record collector. Donald Atkinson from Montreal, Canada, on the True Oldies channel. We're coming up. We're going to flush the format. We got a great song today on the TOC.
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Just trying to keep the music alive. That's what's going on around here. It's the True Oldies Channel with Scott and Todd Chambliss. He is our producer. And it's time again, friends and neighbors, ladies and gentlemen, for another mind-boggling edition of Large the Format. And today is the return of Kim from Connecticut. She has a great idea, though. Remember Joe Walsh? You know him. He used to have his own band called the James Gang, and then he joined the Eagles. We're going back to when he was with the James Gang. They made some great music, including this one called Walk Away.

0: Now that is a really good selection for Flush the Format. Joe Walsh and his group called the James Gang from Cleveland, Ohio. That is Walk Away. The other good song they had was called Funk 49. We played that a couple weeks ago, I believe. If you have a request for Flush the Format, all you got to do is email scott@trueoldieschannel.com. 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Thank you.
1: 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This Tuesday, we're looking at an 80% chance of showers and thunderstorms, up to a half inch of rain, a high of 81, and winds up to 11 miles per hour with gusts up to 22 miles per hour. Tonight, we'll see a 90% chance of showers and thunderstorms, up to 3/4 inch of rain, a low of 65, and winds up to 11 miles per hour with gusts up to 22 miles per hour. And then tomorrow, Wednesday, we'll see a 60% chance of showers and thunder with a high of 77. Thanks for tuning in. This is your True Oldies weather.
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0: 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Please, Mr. Postman. Hard for me to play that song without thinking about the old days when that song was on the charts. And when you happen to be away somewhere, your girlfriend will write a letter and they'd have a couple things on there. On the front, it probably said, deliver, de letter, de sooner, de better. Or on the backside where you lick the envelope to stick it, you know, so no one can prowl around inside your note. Back there, they had S-W-A-K, sealed with a kiss, no doubt. I hesitated there, Todd, because I know many women listening right now went, well, I know that, sealed with a kiss. Gave them a chance to jump in there before I spoiled it. Coming up, Precious and Few, Climax, and more of the greatest hits on the TOC.
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1: I'm Audrey Burge, bringing you your True Oldies weather on FM 92.7. This Tuesday, we're looking at an 80% chance of showers and thunderstorms, up to a half inch of rain, a high of 81, and winds up to 11 miles per hour with gusts up to 22 miles per hour. Tonight, we'll see a 90% chance of showers and thunderstorms, up to 3/4 of an inch of rain, a low of 65, and winds up to 11 miles per hour with gusts up to 22 miles per hour. And then tomorrow, Wednesday, we'll see a 60% chance of showers and thunder with a high of 77. Thanks for tuning in. This is your True Oldies weather.
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0: The fourth biggest hit in America was by a group from Georgia called Starbuck. It was their one and only hit, Moonlight Feels Right.
1: Moonlight feels right. 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
0: Number three this week in '76, the Starland Vocal Band and Afternoon.

0: and the number one selling hit in the country on July 21st, 1976, The Manhattans. It was a classic called Kiss and Say Goodbye on the True Oldies Channel.
1: This has got to be the saddest day of my life. I called you here today for a bit of bad news. I won't be able to see you anymore because of my obligations and the ties that you have. We've been meeting here every day. And since this is our last day together, I want to hold you just one more time. When you turn and walk away, don't look back. I want to remember you just like this. Let's just kiss and say goodbye.

Time to keep the music alive, one great song at a time. It is the TOC, the true oldies, Shel Sherrells in there. Mama said there'd be days like this. Now, yesterday and over the weekend, we talked about Freddie Boom Boom Cannon. Great friend of mine that I was lucky enough to know over the years. I didn't know him when he showed up on Bandstand all the time. As a matter of fact, no one outside of Dick Clark ever appeared on American Bandstand more than Freddie Cannon. He lived in Philadelphia, so if a group that was going to be on that day couldn't make it, or for some other reason, Dick Clark would jump on the horn and say, "Hey, get over here, Boom. We need you right now." And he would just catch a cab and get over there. 110 times he lip-synced on American Bandstand. Just incredible, and one of the nicest guys you ever want to meet. As a matter of fact, every time I saw him in concert, he would always play this song for me because it was my favorite by him.

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I used to have a transistor radio, and I strapped it to my Schwinn bicycle, and I would hope the DJ would play this song called Transistor Sister.

0: Freddie Boom Boom Cannon and one of his biggest hits, Transistor Sister, with a radio on. You got the True Oldies channel coming up, America, the Guess Who, plus Sam and Dave.
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0: Hold on, I'm coming. Sam and Dave on the True Oldies channel. Right before that, the Guess Who, currently on tour all over Canada and the U.S. If you get the chance, you better see him. It's an awesome show. Coming up, the great Carole King, and It's Too Late.
1: 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This Tuesday, we're looking at an 80% chance of showers and thunderstorms, up to a half inch of rain, a high of 81, and winds up to 11 miles per hour with gusts up to 22 miles per hour. Tonight, we'll see a 90% chance of showers and thunderstorms, up to 3/4 inch of rain, a low of 65, and winds up to 11 miles per hour with gusts up to 22 miles per hour. And then tomorrow, Wednesday, we'll see a 60% chance of showers and thunder with a high of 77. Thanks for tuning in. 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

birthday, Cat Stevens, from all of us here at the True Oldies Channel. Shannon on the radio, big shout out to Shirley Bartley. She listens to us in beautiful Ocala, Florida. She says one of the biggest hits of the 70s was Hotel California by the Eagles. Now, I spend a lot of time in bed. I'm disabled right now, but I always have your station on, Shirley. Good luck to you. And here's your request by the Eagles.

0: tell you what, one of the best-selling albums of all time, Hotel California, for Shirley and Ocala. 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
1: 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This Tuesday, we're looking at an 80% chance of showers and thunderstorms, up to a half inch of rain, a high of 81, and winds up to 11 miles per hour with gusts up to 22 miles per hour. Tonight, we'll see a 90% chance of showers and thunderstorms, up to 3/4 of an inch of rain, a low of 65, and winds up to 11 miles per hour with gusts up to 22 miles per hour. And then tomorrow, Wednesday, we'll see a 60% chance of showers and thunder with a high of 77. Thanks for tuning in. This is your True Oldies weather.
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playing a little Clapton for you on the True Oldies channel. I shot the sheriff. Got to do a shout out to Arthur, who listens to us in Delray Beach, Florida. He's a little upset with me. I guess it was about a comment I made yesterday about O.J. Simpson. As I mentioned, back in 1994, he put up a $500,000 reward for the capture of his wife's real killer. And I said that's the safest bet that he'd ever make in his entire life. And the only way anybody could get that reward was to take him out. Nobody did. He went with natural causes at the end of the line. And Arthur thought that was in bad taste. Sorry, Arthur, but I'm not going to apologize to you. I'm sticking with it. It's the True Oldies Channel.

0: As I always like to say, ELO on the TOC. It's the Tuesday Big Show. Having a fine time around here, wouldn't you agree, Todd?
1: Yeah, except you really ticked off Arthur back there.
0: And as you can see, I'm very concerned about it. And by the way, Electric Light Orchestra did Evil Woman. And I got to go back, and there was another song with the same title. Evil Woman, but it was a completely different song, and it was a really good song. It was by a band called Crow. Let's see if you remember this. It made the top 20. Later, it was covered by Black Sabbath. I don't have that in my collection, however. But here's Crow and their version of Evil Woman. Don't play no games with me.

0: I'll tell you what, I think I actually like that one better than the ELO version of Evil Woman. Two different songs, however. Thank you very much for sticking with me through that song. I hope you did. It's the true oldies, Shadow.
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1: Oh, yeah, I can see it right now. 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And she climbs into Uber and takes off. 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
2: 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This Tuesday, we're looking at an 80% chance of showers and thunderstorms, up to a half inch of rain, a high of 81, and winds up to 11 miles per hour with gusts up to 22 miles per hour. Tonight, we'll see a 90% chance of showers and thunderstorms, up to 3/4 of an inch of rain, a low of 65, and winds up to 11 miles per hour with gusts up to 22 miles per hour. And then tomorrow, Wednesday, we'll see a 60% chance of showers and thunder with a high of 77. Thanks for tuning in. 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

playing a little Grand Funk on your True Oldies channel, broadcasting from the Mothership Studios. Big shout out to Elvis Brooks. Yeah, that's his real name, and it happens to be Elvis Week this week. And Elvis, who lives in Boston, has requested this song by Mr. Presley called Too Much.

0: got a shot of Elvis on the True Oldies channel. Honey, I love you too much. A little while ago on the show, we were talking about this guy who graduated from college but had trouble finding a job because of several unfortunate events. So now he's working at McDonald's, you know, doing the drive-thru window. And he says, after being there only 1 month, I've already been reminded through my drive-thru friends how stupid some people can be. The person that really gets him is the one that comes through the drive-thru and says, I need that order to go, please. What are you going to do, park the car right there by the window and eat it? No, I don't think so. That wraps it up for me, Robbie Bridges. Coming up next, we love you for listening to The Big Show and bye, Buckaroos.
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1: 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This Tuesday, we're looking at an 80% chance of showers and thunderstorms, up to a half inch of rain, a high of 81, and winds up to 11 miles per hour with gusts up to 22 miles per hour. Tonight, we'll see a 90% chance of showers and thunderstorms, up to 3/4 inch of rain, a low of 65, and winds up to 11 miles per hour with gusts up to 22 miles per hour. And then tomorrow, Wednesday, we'll see a 60% chance of showers and thunder with a high of 77. Thanks for tuning in. 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

0: The greatest hits every day on the True Oldies Channel. I'm Scott, and I got the rock and roll calendar opened up to today's date, July 21st. Truckin'. Sad news on this day in 1980. One of the members of the Grateful Dead, Keith Godshaw, was in a car accident and he died a few days later. On this day in 1990, Roger Waters of Pink Floyd staged a wall concert in Berlin with Brian Adams, Sinead O'Connor, and Phil Collins helping out. Country singer Charlie Pride got a star on the Hollywood Walk of Fame on this day in 1999. And in the True Oldies birthday book, Cat Stevens was born in London on July 21st in 1947.
1: Oh, baby, baby, it's a wild world. It's hard to get by just upon a smile.
0: And a great concert happened on this day in Tucson, Arizona, back in 1977. The Stones were playing, and this lady joined them on stage to sing their song, Tumbling Dice. It's Linda Ronstadt on the TOC.

0: Four Seasons, Big Girls Don't Cry on a True Oldies Channel. Linda Ronstadt off the Rock and Roll Calendars got put together today. And Big Jim Croce and Aaron DeVogue's Thinking About Quitting Time kicking off this hour. Robbie Bridges on duty. Producer Todd behind a control board as always, loading up tunes from the mamas and the papas. We'll get on some Motown from Martha, and I'll get the monkeys in here.
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0: Motown, soul, and rock and roll on the fun-loving TOC with Martha and the Vandellas dancing in the street, burning some holes in the souls, like we like to say. Eagles head of that would Take It Easy in the semi-autobiographical Creek Alley from the Mamas and Papas. 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Some good ones coming up. Diana Ross solo. We'll get Simon and Garfunkel together. And the Grassroots coming up from my friend Kevin in Michigan. We always play the Grassroots for him on the True Oldies Channel straight ahead.
1: 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This Tuesday, we're looking at an 80% chance of showers and thunderstorms, up to a half inch of rain, a high of 81, and winds up to 11 miles per hour with gusts up to 22 miles per hour. Tonight, we'll see a 90% chance of showers and thunderstorms, up to 3/4 inch of rain, a low of 65, and winds up to 11 miles per hour with gusts up to 22 miles per hour. And then tomorrow, Wednesday, we'll see a 60% chance of showers and thunder with a high of 77. Thanks for tuning in. This is your True Oldies weather.
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It's your oldies channel where you get the greatest hits. I mentioned yesterday was Lollipop Day, and I said, I bet you Scott played the lollipop song. And he said, I don't think I played it. So if you want to play it, you go ahead. See, I do a little Scott voice here. I sound like him. Well, all right, let's go ahead and do this song. It's the Cordettes on the True Oldies Channel.

0: They were the same ladies who did Mr. Sandman. You might remember that from Back to the Future. Lollipop the Cordettes on the True Oldies channel. Yesterday, July the 20th, was National Lollipop Day. It was also Moon Landing Day. That's right. It was the anniversary of the moon landing yesterday. Todd, you're not old enough to remember that, right?
1: I think I was five. No, probably not.
0: I think the coffee pot here has been around since the moon landing. A little muddy today. A little sludgy. Robbie Bridges with another hour of great oldies, 60s, 70s, and more. We'll kick it off next with the Grassroots and Three Dog Night coming up.
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1: I'm Audrey Burge, bringing you your True Oldies weather on FM 92.7. This Tuesday, we're looking at an 80% chance of showers and thunderstorms, up to a half inch of rain, a high of 81, and winds up to 11 miles per hour with gusts up to 22 miles per hour. Tonight, we'll see a 90% chance of showers and thunderstorms, up to 3/4 inch of rain, a low of 65, and winds up to 11 miles per hour with gusts up to 22 miles per hour. And then tomorrow, Wednesday, we'll see a 60% chance of showers and thunder with a high of 77. Thanks for tuning in. This is your True Oldies weather.
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1: I've heard people say that too much of anything is not good for you, baby. 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

0: Dave Clark 5, because on the True Oldies Channel. Barry White ahead of that. Can't get enough of Your Love, Baby. And Bruce Chanel, along with Delbert McClinton on the harmonica. Little Hey, Baby. Want to say hi to Ronnie. Thank you for checking in from Allentown, Pennsylvania. Coming up, we'll do some Brown Eyed Girl from Van Morrison. I got some James Bond movie music from Paul. And BTO are next.
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girl. You, my brown-eyed girl. And whatever happened to Tuesday and so slow? 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Standing in the sunlight laughing, hiding behind a rainbow's wall. 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

0: Paul rocking the radio, Live and Let Die from the James Bond movie on the True Oldies channel. Van Morrison headed that by request with Brown Eyed Girl. We're on Facebook. If you haven't given our page a like yet, please do it. We would love you to follow us, stay in touch, keep on top of music news, and post your requests right there. We'll do a little Love Potion number 9. Eddie Money's coming up, and solo Tommy James.
1: 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This Tuesday, we're looking at an 80% chance of showers and thunderstorms, up to a half inch of rain, a high of 81, and winds up to 11 miles per hour with gusts up to 22 miles per hour. Tonight, we'll see a 90% chance of showers and thunderstorms, up to 3/4 inch of rain, a low of 65, and winds up to 11 miles per hour with gusts up to 22 miles per hour. And then tomorrow, Wednesday, we'll see a 60% chance of showers and thunder with a high of 77. Thanks for tuning in. 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

Heart and Soul, or Rock and Roll, the True Oldies Channel, Curtis Mayfield and the Impressions, and Robbie Bridges taking a look back this week in 1969, and we've been talking about the anniversary of the moon landing, and a number one song this week in 69, not a song I'm a big fan of. I'm going to go ahead and say I think it's a god-awful song, but it was a big hit. I can't deny it. A lot of people do like it. Zager and Evans in the year 2525, and they always say your taste cannot be discriminating if you're going to have a complete music collection, right? And it was number one for like a month. We did play yesterday Aquarius Let the Sunshine In, which was on the top 40 chart the week of July 1969 when the moon landing happened. Here's an interesting question, though. What was the number two record in the USA this day in 1969, July 21st, 69? Well, it belonged to this band featuring a lead singer who just passed away a week or so ago, David Clayton Thomas. Blood, Sweat, and Tears. How about Spinning Wheel? What?

0: Number two this day, July the 21st, 1969. Spinning Wheel on the True Oldies channel, and they were spinning wheels and blasting off rockets after 21 hours on the moon. The crew of Neil Armstrong, Buzz Aldrin headed back home to Earth. And that was the number two record in the entire U.S. thing. All right, more great oldies, 60s, 70s, and more. Play the name game, get the association with a love song, and solo Tommy James kicks it all off next.
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1: I'm Audrey Burge, bringing you your True Oldies weather on FM 92.7. This Tuesday, we're looking at an 80% chance of showers and thunderstorms, up to a half inch of rain, a high of 81, and winds up to 11 miles per hour with gusts up to 22 miles per hour. Tonight, we'll see a 90% chance of showers and thunderstorms, up to 3/4 of an inch of rain, a low of 65, and winds up to 11 miles per hour with gusts up to 22 miles per hour. And then tomorrow, Wednesday, we'll see a 60% chance of showers and thunder with a high of 77. Thanks for tuning in. This is your True Oldies weather.
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1: when these five songs were all over the radio. Number five on the list, Elton John and Kiki D on their way to the top with Don't Go Breaking My Heart.

0: The fourth biggest hit in America was by a group from Georgia called Starbuck. It was their one and only hit, Moonlight Feels Right.
1: Moonlight feels right. 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
0: Number three this week in '76, the Starland Vocal Band and Afternoon.

0: and the number one selling hit in the country on July 21st, 1976, The Manhattans. It was a classic called Kiss and Say Goodbye on the True Oldies Channel.
1: This has got to be the saddest day of my life. I called you here today for a bit of bad news. I won't be able to see you anymore because of my obligations and the ties that you have. We've been meeting here every day. And since this is our last day together, I want to hold you just one more time. When you turn and walk away, don't look back. I want to remember you just like this. Let's just kiss and say goodbye.

0: we might.
1: Oh, great song. Doo-wop revival song. So many of those great doo-wop songs came out in the mid-50s. There's one from about a decade later, a little doo-wop revival. Vocal group called the Jarmails with a little bit of soap. So true. Young Rascals in there and off the time machine. Scott did for this Tuesday. The Manhattan's Kiss and Say Goodbye. Makes me want some clam chowder. Robbie Bridges here with songs coming up from the Turtles. We get the Steve Miller Band, and I will play the Nashville Teens with their one-hit wonder by request for Dom. Check it out in Pompano Beach, the True Oldies Channel.
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1: What do you say we do back-to-back instrumental songs? I got a request for this yesterday. I didn't get to it. I'm going to spin it right now. Called Rinky Dink. Here is Dave Baby Cortez on the True Oldies Channel.

0: Back-to-back instrumentals, Dave Baby Cortez, a little rinky-dink at the Nashville Teens, too. Not a Nashville group at all. I believe they're a British group, Tobacco Road, and the Turtles from Pennsylvania right ahead of that. You know she'd rather be with me. Steve Miller Band, rocking the radio. More of your requests coming up. We'll get on Johnny Rivers, Bobby Darin, and early Beatles.
1: 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This Tuesday, we're looking at an 80% chance of showers and thunderstorms, up to a half inch of rain, a high of 81, and winds up to 11 miles per hour with gusts up to 22 miles per hour. Tonight, we'll see a 90% chance of showers and thunderstorms, up to 3/4 of an inch of rain, a low of 65, and winds up to 11 miles per hour with gusts up to 22 miles per hour. And then tomorrow, Wednesday, we'll see a 60% chance of showers and thunder with a high of 77. Thanks for tuning in. This is your True Oldies Weather.
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0: 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We will kick it off next with Early Beatles. Got Johnny Rivers coming up. 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

0: Rocking the box on the TOC for a Tuesday Night Live with the five-man electrical band and their big tune called Signs. Early Beach Boys in there, a little Surfer Girl, and Sly and the Family Stone kicked off this hour, oldies, with Dance to the Music. Gary Lewis and the Playboys, BGs, Rolling Stones, Temptations, all coming up by request.
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0: Great song, Rolling Stones, and She's a Rainbow on the True Oldies channel, dancing with the Bee Gees, and Gary Lewis and the Playboys in there. Sure gonna miss her every day. Robbie Bridges got a lot of emails to get to here. Temptations coming up as promised, and we'll get on Elton John doing that one for Rachel. He's checking us out in Texas, TOC Nation. Thank you.
1: 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This Tuesday, we're looking at an 80% chance of showers and thunderstorms, up to a half inch of rain, a high of 81, and winds up to 11 miles per hour with gusts up to 22 miles per hour. Tonight, we'll see a 90% chance of showers and thunderstorms, up to 3/4 inch of rain, a low of 65, and winds up to 11 miles per hour with gusts up to 22 miles per hour. And then tomorrow, Wednesday, we'll see a 60% chance of showers and thunder with a high of 77. Thanks for tuning in. 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

Gonna squeeze this one in from Little Eva. It was the follow-up to the Locomotion, which, of course, was a number one smash all over the world. This was a top 10 hit. It went to number 6 in the R&B chart. It's called Keep Your Hands Off My Baby, Little Eva, on the True Oldies Channel. We've been

0: The follow-up to Locomotion from Little Eva, Keep Your Hands Off My Baby, on a Tuesday night TOC where you never know what song might pop up next. Robbie Bridges, the disc jockey, working here tonight with more great rock and roll coming from CCR and some British Invasion from the Animals next.
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0: The greatest hits every day on the True Oldies Channel. I'm Scott, and I got the rock and roll calendar opened up to today's date, July 21st. Truckin'. Sad news on this day in 1980. One of the members of the Grateful Dead, Keith Godshaw, was in a car accident and he died a few days later. On this day in 1990, Roger Waters of Pink Floyd staged a wall concert in Berlin with Brian Adams, Sinead O'Connor, and Phil Collins helping out. Country singer Charlie Pride got a star on the Hollywood Walk of Fame on this day in 1999. And in the True Oldies birthday book, Cat Stevens was born in London on July 21st in 1947.
1: Oh, baby, baby, it's a wild world. It's hard to get by just upon a smile.
0: And a great concert happened on this day in Tucson, Arizona, back in 1977. The Stones were playing, and this lady joined them on stage to sing their song, Tumbling Dice. It's Linda Ronstadt on the TOC.

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And that's what you got. Yeah. 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Hey!

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1: 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This Tuesday, we're looking at an 80% chance of showers and thunderstorms, up to a half inch of rain, a high of 81, and winds up to 11 miles per hour with gusts up to 22 miles per hour. Tonight, we'll see a 90% chance of showers and thunderstorms, up to 3/4 of an inch of rain, a low of 65, and winds up to 11 miles per hour with gusts up to 22 miles per hour. And then tomorrow, Wednesday, we'll see a 60% chance of showers and thunder with a high of 77. Thanks for tuning in. This is your True Oldies weather.
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